been a ride. I guess I had to go to that place to get to this one. Now some of you might still be in that place if you're trying to get out.

forget the past. Go outside and have a blast. The end of the earth is upon us. Pretty soon it'll all turn to dust. 4,000 miles in a jet airplane. 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